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0: 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It's 6 o'clock. 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So stretch, breathe, and drink some water.
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0: bright and shiny morning world. Bright and shiny morning, Nigeria. Bright and shiny morning to River State. Bright and shiny morning to the Kids FM family. Oh, bright and shiny morning to you, Port Harcourt City. Welcome, welcome to the morning, Bella. Okay, 6:01 this morning. Oh my gosh, I've been shouting bright and shiny morning and it's 1 minute past. Anyway, we are about to have so much fun with you and your family. Yeah, so welcome to the morning bell. My name is Superstar Iso. And yes, the superstar rockstar rocket has landed safely. But without my phone this morning. Anyway, we will shine, as you know, on the show. Come rain or shine, we shine always, always. That's right, that's right. All right, it's going to be a great day, a great show today. Coming up, we got Big, Big World right after breakfast time. And because the weather has been weathering, well, we're going to, you know, delve into the weather coming up. Okay. Yay! Yes, you're going to learn about the weather and weather events all around the world on Big, Big World today. So if you're a weather enthusiast like I am, well, you might want to stick around for this one from 8:20. Okay. Before then, though, we will play Brainiac! Yay! That's right. Brainiac is coming up in the next hour, 7 o'clock. Okay, today we're doing... I'm not going to let the cat out of the bag, so you don't go and start AIing everything, okay? Because we want to test your brain. Let's see if you can jumpstart your brain this bright and shiny, shiny morning, okay? All right. This hour, though... Let's see who is awake, wakey, wakey this morning. Go ahead, give us a call right now. Call us up 07000101017 0908 437 0000. All right, call us up. We have our word of the day. We're gonna check the weather. We're gonna do some stretches. And, of course, our question of the day. All right. Go ahead and give us a call. Let's see who's awake this bright and shiny morning. Huh? Are you awake this morning? Oh, by the way, my name is Superstar Iso. And I'm here with you till 9 o'clock. Okay. All right. I'm ready to take your calls. Let's see who's going to be the first caller. Hello. Bright and shiny morning. Bright and shiny morning to you. What's your shiny name?
1: David,
0: welcome to the show, David. All right, David, hope you had a starry night.
1: Yeah, I did.
0: Ah, that's good to know. All right, so tell me, what time did you wake up this morning?
1: I woke up by 4:37.
0: 4:37. Ooh, that's not bad at all. All right, so our question of the day is, if you were to buy one thing in the world and never lack of it ever again, what would it be? If you were to buy one thing in the world and never lack of it again, what would it be?
1: When you mean by something, like food or...
0: That anything in the world that you were to buy and never, ever, ever, ever, ever, ever, ever lack of it again. What would it be?
1: I would buy the biggest industry company.
0: The biggest industry company in the world. Wow. Oh.
1: More money and buy more stuff.
0: Oh, okay. So with that, you can get more money. I see. I like the way you think. Very shiny. All right. Thank you very much. Thank you for calling. Have a bright and shiny day. Bye-bye. All right. 07001010107. That's our question of the day. Go ahead and answer. Hello. Bright and shiny morning.
2: Bright and shiny morning.
0: Bright and shiny morning to you. What's your shiny name?
2: My name is Summer.
0: Welcome to the show. Hope you had a starry night.
2: Yes, I do. And you?
0: I did too. Thank you very much for asking. All right, Summer, what time did you wake up this morning?
2: 4 a.m.
0: Very, very early. All right. So our question of the day is, if you were to buy one thing in the world and never, ever, ever lack of it ever again, what would it be?
2: A mansion.
0: A mansion. Okay. Very interesting. A mansion that would never go bad.
2: My sister wants to speak.
0: All right. Let's hear your sister. Hello, sister.
3: Hello.
0: Hello. Bright and shiny morning.
3: Bright and shiny morning.
0: Welcome to the show. What's your shiny name?
3: Sophia.
0: Welcome. All right, Sophia. What time did you wake up this morning? What time did you wake up this morning?
3: 4:30.
0: Okay, that's a good time. So, if you were to buy one thing in the world and never, ever, ever lack of it ever again, what would it be? What would it be?
3: Car.
0: A car. Okay. A car. I just pray that the car never goes bad, though. All right. Thank you. Thank you very much for calling. Have a bright and shiny day. Sophia and Summer. Bye-bye. All right. Keep the calls coming in. Let's see. 0908-437-0000. 0908-437-0000. Hello, bright and shiny morning.
4: Hello. Good morning.
0: Shiny morning to you. What's your shiny name?
4: To you.
0: This
4: is Mr. Allison.
0: You are?
4: Mr. Allison.
0: Welcome to the show. We're so glad to have you here. All right, Mr. Allison. What time did you wake up this morning? Are you there? Oh, the network has thrown him out. Oh, so sorry. Mr. Allison, please do call back, okay? Hello? Hello, are you there? I can't hear you. Oh, so sorry about that. You might have to call back. All right. Call back. All right. I think at this time, maybe we should just go take a little break, say our prayers. But let's see who's here first. Hello. Hi. Bright and shiny morning to you. What's your shiny name?
5: My name is Favor.
0: Favor, give me some energy. Give me some energy. Favor, you don't want me to hear your morning voice, eh? But you can hear my own morning voice, eh? Give me some energy. Okay, Favor. I hope you had a starry night. All right, good to know. What time did you wake up this morning? For what? 46. All right, so if you were to buy one item in the world and never lack of it again, one thing, maybe something you use in your life daily or something that you would love to have and never, ever, ever lack of that thing, what would it be? You buy what?
6: A fashion.
0: I can hear fashion, but I can't hear the second one.
6: Store.
0: A fashion store. Ah. You buy a fashion store. Maybe one of them Gucci and Dolce and Gabbana and stuff. So you could just have steady supplies of amazing clothes, right? Yeah, that's good. That's a good one. Very, very shiny of you. All right. Thank you very much. What did you say? What song? But you should have listened to the show yesterday. We had the Super Sunday show where you could request any song you wanted to hear. Oh, okay, fine. What song? What song? Okay, by Ruth B. All right, but you have to give me the password, though. What's the password?
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0: Oh my God, look at you! That's not energy. Give me energy.
6: I love
0: Hit FM. That's no energy. I'm not playing your song. Come on, I want you to scream. I love kids. All right, one more.
6: I love
0: Hit FM. Look at you. Anyway, it's all right. I'll see what I can do for you.
6: Thank you.
0: All right, then. Thank you very much for calling. Have a bright and shiny day. Bye-bye. Okay. I think at this time, we will go say our prayers now. All right. We'll go say our prayers now. I'm just thinking of the perfect song to start the day this morning. And I can only think of this one from Tomorrow by Together, Miracle. Because, you know, you are a miracle. And then let's all together count our miracles this bright and shiny morning, the 21st of September. If it's your birthday, happy birthday. Yes, my September babies, my fellow September babies. Shout out to you. If you're celebrating today or if you celebrate over the weekend, happy birthday to you. Happy shiny birthday to you. Happy shiny birthday to you. All right, here's the song now. I'll be right back with the word of the day. We'll check out the weather and take some more of your calls and your messages. Get your shiny names on our sparkly, sparkly register this bright and shiny morning. All right. Let's enjoy this one and enjoy the miracle of a brand new day. Tomorrow by Together with a miracle right here on your Family Fun Radio. Yeah.

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0: What a beautiful song there by Ruth B. It's called Dandelions. There are a lot of people who have sung songs with dandelions in it. It seems to be a very special flower, you know? Anyway, and it's here on Kids FM, your family fun radio. All right. We are getting your shiny names on our sparkly register. And don't worry, I'll come to WhatsApp in a bit. I know that my WhatsApp peeps are trying to call me. But don't worry, I'm trying to sort that out. I'll get to you in a bit, all right? Right now, though, let's check out the word of the day, all right? What is the word for today? The word for today is... Dun-da-da-dun. Great. Great. Yes. Just a five-letter word, but... I mean, a lot. It means a lot of things, okay? A lot of things. Not just, you know, big in size, but it also means, in the context we're taking it today, it means great on your potential, okay? Because you have that thing that can make you great, okay? So, here is our word for today. Great. It means very good, wonderful, or fantastic. It also means significant, major, or famous. So, what are some quotes with our word of the day? Great. Because we want you to be significant in this life. We want you to do major things that will change your environment or change someone's life forever, okay? And that might get you fame too. You just never know. Yeah. Here's a quote from Steve Jobs, who created Apple, by the way. May he so rest in peace. It says, "The only way to do great work is to love what you do." The only way... to do great work is to love what you do. All right. To achieve greatness, start where you are. Use what you have and do what you can. That's from Arthur Ashe. All right. To achieve greatness, start where you are. Use what you have and do what you can. All right. All right, here's another one for you. There is not great talent without great power. There is not great talent without great power. And great power comes with great effort. Yes, great power comes with great effort. I think there's one that I really like with the word of the day, great. It's from, is it from Martin Luther King? Yes, Martin Luther King Jr. He says, "If I cannot do great things, I can do small things in a great way." Yes, somebody say yes to that. A very shiny one there from the great Martin Luther King. Okay, if I cannot do great things, I can do small things in a great way. All right. What about you? Send your quotes in with our word of the day, all right? The word of the day is great. Let's see what you got. In the meantime, we'll be right back. Stay here.
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0: be the greatest. All you have to do is put your mind into it, okay? Very, very important. And you just can be anything you want to be, all right? Okay, welcome to the show. Welcome back in case you're sleeping. Why?
1: Wake up! Wake up!
0: It is 6:30. Wake up! Okay. All right. Don't sleep with the crickets now. Come on now. Stop it. Don't do that. Don't do that. Don't do that. Okay. Okay. All right.

0: 0000 0008 437 0000. Go ahead and give us a call right this minute. Okay, let's see who's here. Bright and shiny morning. Bright and shiny morning. Why are you whispering? Give me some energy. Come on now. What's your name?
1: Princess.
0: Princess. Princess, welcome to the show. Hope you had a starry night. What time did you wake up this morning? Princess, are you there? Princess. Uh-oh. All right, 0908 437 0000 or 0700 101017. Also call 0904 956 5728. Go ahead and give us a call and let's see if you are awake this morning. Get your shiny name.

0: 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All right, where my big boys at? My big girls? Let me see. Come get your brain jump started this morning.
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0: All right, let's see if you can answer some of these questions. Can you? Can you? Hello. Bright and shiny morning. What's your shiny name?
2: Tracy.
0: Tracy, welcome to the show. Tracy, are you ready?
2: Yes,
0: let's play. All right, let's play. If you are the seventh person in a line of 15, how many people are behind you? Yeah. I like how you're calculating. calculator. How many people are behind you? You are the seventh person on the line. How many people are behind you? How many?
2: Eight.
0: Well, if you said eight, you are correct. I mean, if you're the seventh person, you just know what other number would you add to seven to give you 15, and that is eight. So yes, you got it right. You got it right. You are a brainiac this morning. Thank you so much, Tracy, for calling. All right. Have a bright and shiny day. That was a tricky one there, you know, but I like the way she actually had to show working. You know, when they say show working, she actually did show working. That was really nice. Even Dolphy was impressed with that one. All right. Thank you. Thank you. Thank you. Keep the calls coming in. Let's see if we can get one or two more. I know they're a little slow this morning, especially as our WhatsApp portal is a little down this morning. We had to take the phone out for some maintenance and forgot that we have to, you know, have the phone here to be able to use it on the system. So we apologize for that. But we'll try to get it sorted very, very soon. All right? All right. In the meantime, though, you can call on the other lines. Come on now. Let's play. We have three other lines for you to call. 0809-0908-0908-437-0000. All right, 0908-437-0000. All right, as I await your calls, hopefully they trickle in this morning. Just to let you know what's happening in the city of Port Harcourt on the 1st of October. Also, I will tell you what's happening here, how Kids FM is celebrating Nigeria's Independence Day. All right, so we are looking for everyone out there who's ready to show your Naija. Yes, show your Naija. All right, if you want to show your Naija, it means that you have a message for Nigeria, plus you want to, you know, you want to show your culture. All right, so we would have a pageant here. Show your Naija, the Kids FM Show Your Naija pageant. Okay, so we're inviting you. If you want to be part of it, all you have to do is send us an SMS, all right, to 0904-956-5728. Send an SMS and tell us, you know, why you're interested, and we would invite you here. You would dress up in your native attire. You would have a message for Nigeria. If you have a poem for Nigeria, or you have a song for Nigeria, whatever it is you have that you want to. We want to celebrate Nigeria on that day, okay?

0: you have to do is just indicate on WhatsApp. WhatsApp will be up soon. Don't worry, we'll see your messages. 0904-956-5728 or send that SMS to that number. All right, just say hashtag show your Niger. I'm interested and we'll get talking. All right? Because, you know, we want to celebrate at least a couple of families here. Just come show your Niger. Let's see how amazing you would look. Okay. All right. On that day, after we show our Niger, we will head on to... How did you put it again? Take her vantage, right? All right. So tell us more about that.
1: All right. Amazing ladies, beautiful women of Port Harcourt, Rivers State. The countdown has officially started for Havantage season, Havantage edition. Trust me when we say women, ladies, we mean ladies from the age of 18 and above. Yeah, we're getting the hall ready and we are ready to welcome all our amazing queens. The Port Harcourt Love Hangout Ladies Edition is here again. And this year, we're coming with something special that you don't need to miss out from. On October 1st at Suntan Event Center, SAS Road, join other amazing women for healthy conversations, learning, networking, and empowerment. 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From family to business, health, relationships, money, investments, leadership, and more. We will be bringing real-life discussions into the table and creating a space, a very safe space for learning, unlearning, and grow, and for growth. So we will be having a lot of speakers. And these are the speakers for the day. 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And our host for the day is no other person than Baby Lady J. Remember, the theme for this edition is Havantage. You're taking advantage of your life, your voice, your leadership. 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Amazing. 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Ladies, do not miss out.
0: All right, don't miss out on this one. It's gonna be fun. Okay, let's get back to the music because I am getting hungry. But shout out to Victory, who got my question for our SMS peeps. She says the missing number is 20. That is correct. You are a brainiac, Victory. Thank you very much. Okay. Let's get back to the music. And I'm feeling like I should play something old school, but we'll get there in a bit. All right, now here's Davido with Feel. Enjoy. Breakfast time coming.

Okay. Wizkid Sun Champs there with that one, with the champion sound. All right. It is time to have some food, people. Are you ready to eat something delicious and healthy as well? Because I feel like it's the weekend, and you know, during the weekend, we eat a lot. Let's be honest. We eat plenty, plenty food. Especially the rice mounts like a mountain, you know, like Mount Everest. And then we put the stew on it. Plenty stew. If you're like me, I like plenty stew too. When you finish eating it with the meat or chicken, you feel guilty. But you know what? We have Mondays here for you to give you something really, really delicious, all right? And something that would cleanse all the eating from the weekend, or at least help, you know. What are we having for breakfast this morning? Well, we are having some fruit salad. Yes, we're having fruit salad this morning. All right, think of all the fruits in your house. You have some apples, you have some papa, you have pineapples, you have watermelon, even some cucumbers, you know, you can put there as well. Some bananas too. Okay, so what do we do? If you have grapes, you can throw them in there too. All right, all the fruits that you eat in your house, all right? So you dice them for the apples and the bananas. When you dice them, you soak them in a little bit of cold water and lemon juice, just to remove so that it doesn't get black, if you know what I mean, change color. All right, so you do that, drain it, let it drain very well. And then, or if you have paper towels, you can put them on the paper towels and then put them in a bowl. And cut your pineapples in the bowl as well with all the other fruits. Just dice them and put them in the bowl. All right, now let's make a little dressing. Okay, here's how to make a good dressing, because this part is the main part. Because some people, I don't know, it just ends up becoming so meh, you know, too moist. So here's a dressing you can use. Some people like to use milk, but not me. I would like to use some honey and lemon, all right? So mix honey and some lemon, just lemon juice. Squeeze it and mix the honey into it, all right? Mix it properly. Make sure it has a sweet and sour taste, and then you can now pour it in your fruit salad and mix it all up together. All right, with that, it could stay for long periods, especially when you put it in your fridge. All right, so there you go. That's our breakfast. It's fruit salad. It's tasty and it's delicious, and of course, it's healthy for you, all right? Because, you know, this season is a season of flu. A lot of people are getting sick, sneezing and everything. So you need to stack up on that vitamins, okay? And that's what this fruit salad will do for you, all right? And if you want to sponsor Breakfast Time here, feel free. All you have to do is reach out to us and call our number, okay? So call our number 090-809-9930. Hold up, let me not miss the number. All right, so 9930162. All right, coming up, here's Vitamin C with a classic for the big boys and the big girls and everyone who has graduated. Shout out to you. And enjoy.

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Ready?

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0: Cynthia Erivo, right? Stand up. You know, especially the beginning, the ending part of that song says, I go to prepare a place for you. All right. I know you remember who said that. I feel like we're doing a lot of Bible stuff today. That was Jesus. That was what he said. I'm going to prepare a place for you. In my Father's house, there are many mansions. And so bringing it down to what we're talking about, if a parent has worked hard, has laid down that foundation, built businesses, and amassed wealth, right? Shouldn't they leave it for their children? Or should they decide whether or not they want to give it to their children? And that brings me to the question. Is inheritance a gift? Or is it a responsibility for every parent? So is it a responsibility or is it a gift? Do children actually become lazy when they know they have an inheritance waiting for them? Case in point, the people dragging land and house, who will collect rent and who will not collect rent, you know them. In River State, do you think it's because they know they have an inheritance that they are lazy and just can't wait for their daddy to die so that they can inherit the inheritance? I'll be back. Let's take a message.
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0: Christina Aguilera right there with Loyal, Brave and True. That's from the movie Mulan. In case you've not seen it, you can actually go watch it. It's really beautiful. All right, 10:28 on the clock. It's still the family round table. All right, so who's having this conversation with me? You, of course. Mm-hmm. You. You're the mom, you're the dad, and you're the child. So let's talk. And of course, even you who is a mom and who is a dad, you're also somebody's child. Did they leave an inheritance for you? Let me even start from there. Hi, mommy. Hi, daddy. Did your own mommy and your daddy leave an inheritance for you? If you say yes, please tell us what inheritance did they leave for you. Good education? Is that what you call inheritance? Money? Is that what you call inheritance? Landed property? Is that what you call inheritance? What exactly are you referring to as that inheritance? All right? So if your parents actually gave you or give you a good education, they leave you with a good name, no scandal, right? But then they didn't leave you with any money or any property. Would you say they actually left you an inheritance, or would you say, ah, God, I beg, no inheritance, anything. We're just there. All right. And for you as a parent, if you actually work so hard, and okay, let me put it in the past, right? If you worked so hard to become wealthy, do your children have a right to benefit from that wealth, or is it your choice to decide whether to gift it to them? In other words, is inheritance a parent's responsibility, or is it a gift? 0908 437 0000. 0908 437 0000. And you can also call 07000 101017. There's a lot of ifs. If your parents said, we're not leaving you anything physical, would you see it as okay, or would you see it as wickedness? I said it. You're not my father. Oh my goodness. I've been suspecting it since. And maybe she's not really our mom. I've been saying that thing. No, she has shown herself. All right, let's hear from you. Send a message. You can call in and join the conversation. It's a family roundtable, right? Yeah. So you have to call in. Where are all the mommies who were calling me earlier? Are you overthinking it? Please don't overthink it. It's straightforward. I'm going to start with Precious here in the studio with me.
1: Hi, Connie.
0: Hi, Precious.
1: Hi. Hello.
0: Okay, so I don't know if my mic is even up. Okay, it's up.
1: Okay.
0: All right, so if your dad called you today to say, you know, called you and your siblings to say that his wealth, he's not leaving it for you people to work hard, though. I've sent you people to school. I've done the best I can. There's no scandal to my name. I have a good name. There's nobody people will call upon in this life. I mention my name. That if it is within their, if they can help you, that they cannot help you. They will not say your daddy did this or did that to me. Would you think it's okay if your dad did not leave his wealth to you and your siblings?
2: This is a very tough one, because you're my dad. First of all, you're my father.
0: Mm-hmm.
2: And it's your responsibility. It's your responsibility, because I know you're supposed to set the page for me, and I'll lead. I'll go with it. But you saying you have, it's not like he does not have.
0: Mm-hmm.
2: You're telling me you cannot. I don't know best reasons not to you. So where do you want me to start from?
0: They what sent you to school.
2: You sent me to school.
0: You're a graduate.
2: In this country, I need something to start up with, daddy. You have to.
0: Okay, what if he didn't have anything to start up with? What if he didn't even have an education? But you are lucky. In fact, you have it better because he sent you to school. His own father couldn't even send him to school, and yet he made it.
2: Yes, I'm grateful for that. I'm grateful. In fact, that's more of like my real life situation. I'm grateful for that. But then again, daddy, you have, so you have to please just continue. Just continue.
0: Okay, but then Precious, do you think that leaving an inheritance for children makes them lazy?
2: I'll say it depends on the upbringing that the children
0: got. Okay.
2: Yes, it depends on the upbringing. Yes, that's for me, because you will not tell me that because you are entitled to own a property, and you'll be so lazy. Like, for me, I won't, because you've actually given me what I would work my
0: ass
2: out.
0: You're a hustler.
2: What I would work my ass out. You've given me something.
0: You're a hustler.
2: So
0: it's upbringing. That's
2: yes,
0: what you think.
2: It's upbringing, yes.
0: All right. Thank you so much, Precious. All right, so let's hear from you. You can send a message. You can also call in and talk to me. Inheritance, is it a responsibility or a gift? Must every parent leave an inheritance for their children? And by inheritance, what do you see as an inheritance? Do you see wealth as an inheritance, or do you see a

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4: Wait, hey, you actually thought I was gonna leave without doing the doo-doo? No way. All right. I mean, amidst the rainfall, the cold, the rubbish on the streets. I'm talking about the dirty that people do not trash properly, you know, including the ones that the scavengers went to scatter where it was properly trashed, right? Yeah, and all of that. I mean, amidst whatever it is, and the floods as well. Okay. The leaking roofs and yeah, everything. I missed all of that. Remember, you have one thing to keep, and that is what? You're happy. Yeah, that's the spirit. Don't let what is external disrupt what's supposed to be internal. Your joy is something you get to keep. So keep your happy. All right, I'm going to see you when I see you. Adios, all of you. Encanto Disney. Take a listen.

0: It's Bruno.
1: Yeah, there's a lot to say about Bruno. I'll start, okay. Pep, I'm sorry about your wedding. Didn't mean to be upsetting. That wasn't a prophecy. I could just see you were sweating. And I wanted you to know that your bro loves you so. Let it in, let it out, let it rain, let it snow, let it go.
2: That's what I'm always saying, bro.
1: Got a lot of apologies I got to say.
3: Hey, we're just happy that you're here, okay?

0: What time is it?
1: It's 12 o'clock, the culinary clock. The plates are clinking and the stories are getting spilled. So let's eat, laugh and share.
2: Hi there. You're tuned in to Kids FM, where the fun never stops. Don't miss out on all the exciting games and also

Oh yeah, when you hear that sound, you know that it is trending. Okoloke. I'm Connie the Air Lady. Let's see what is trending. Okay. So there's I'm gonna end with this one. Alright, something about a girl who just graduated and her brothers prostrating before her. Seven brothers, I think. And then something about a transfer maid that has been flagged. We're talking about thousands of dollars. $500,000 transfer. We're going to tell you about that as well. And then, of course, the particular story that has been trending since last week. Over the weekend, it was like a very big deal. It's still trending today. Has to deal with illegal mining or not illegal mining. We will get to find out. All right. So let's see what's trending. La, la, la. All right. So interviews have been conducted over and over and over. All right. With a lot of people saying, hey, something must be done. We're not going to sweep this under the carpet. All right. And that has to do with the death of about 37 boys, or 38 of them or so, inside a so-called cell of the NSCDC. And all over the news we have it. Niger miners' deaths. The governor of that state, Bago, is seeking executive order to ban mining in some areas. And then NSCDC has paraded suspended Niger commandant and some officers over the death of these miners. I'm going to start with that one because it's more like what Nigerians want to hear right now. It's more like justice, right? So the Nigeria Security and Civil Defense Corps has paraded its suspended Niger State Commandant, Commandant Suberu Anivie, and other officers linked to the deaths of 37 suspected illegal miners in their custody. Now, they paraded these men at the national headquarters in Abuja on Sunday. And that's, of course, as the Corps National Public Relations Officer, Assistant Commandant Babawale Afolabi, briefed journalists on the preliminary findings into the incident. And now back to what's happening on X. Now, some of them actually said that they... I wish we could just hear this boy's voice so that you can just hear him say it himself. Anyway, while the network is acting fine. All right, let's see. Let's leave it. Anyway, so he says, after putting us inside the cell, they came, sprayed something, and people started falling down. It's one of the miners. Miner. Of course, most of them were miners, though. One of them who survived that particular thing that happened. So he was talking to the governor right there, and he said they put us in there, sprayed something, and people started falling down. All right, let's see what else is trending. Auntie Esther has been trending since Friday or so, and that's because Jehovah's Witnesses have changed the 1961 rule on blood transfusions. And this like comes 9 months after this woman's death, Auntie Esther. She was a trader well known in Lagos for helping people to buy stuff, but she needed a blood transfusion at some point, but she couldn't get it because her religious belief. Anyway, this particular change to the rule says they can only transfuse blood components like white cells, red cells, plasma, or platelets if only a person's conscience carries it, but members are still not allowed to transfuse full blood. Okay, let's move on to something else that is trending. Something about $500,000 transfer. My God. Anyway, la la la. Okay.
I'm going to come back to that. Let's quickly touch on this one. Now, there are two purported voice recordings shared by some guys. Activist Sandra Duru, you know, saying that it was Senator Natasha Akpotiuduaghan allegedly directing a media contact to publish a story accusing Senate President Godswill Akpabio of blackmailing President Bola Tinubu against her. And there's another second one showing him claiming full sway over the president's actions on his advice. Anyway, these days, I'm bringing this up, you know, just to bring your mind to the fact that there's just a lot about videos, audios going around, and don't be gullible, don't fall for it, and don't, what's the word, reshare, because you were not there. It might not be true, all right? Anyway, let's go back to that particular story about $500,000. Now, an International Chamber of Commerce arbitration award regarding the Mambila Power Project highlighted a $500,000 payment to Atiku Abubakar's ex-wife. And this has sparked a political clash. This was said to have sparked a political clash with the ruling APC. All right? Now, the ICC tribunal in Paris ruled in favor of the Nigerian government, rejecting Sunrise Power and Transmission Company Limited's multi-billion dollar claim over the Mambila Hydroelectric Power Project. And this particular transfer, the tribunal's final award noted that in January of 2003, Sunrise promoter Leno Adesanya transferred $500,000 via an offshore company to the U.S. Citibank account of Jennifer Douglas, who was the then wife of then Vice President of Nigeria, Atiku Abubakar. Anyway, it was flagged and didn't happen. Good news before we go is a very sweet-looking video of a lady who was passing out. And she says, only girl among seven boys, but Namibi King. So she shared a video of her seven brothers prostrating before her during her sign-out celebration. Really cute. Gotta go now. Thank you so much for listening. Coming up, Miss Muna. She's in the studio to take you on the Pickup Show. Kids Bop with Dark Horse.

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1: always remember, adulting is optional.

voice doesn't sound like it's raining outside, but it's raining. It's raining. I mean, it's no longer cats and dogs. You should know that by now. This one is not cats and dogs again. It's lions and leopards. Lions and hyenas. It's so heavy. Oh, my goodness. I hope you're keeping warm wherever you are. I hope you're taking maybe some hot tea or pepper soup or... But not cold water. Not cold water. Nothing cold. And then I hope you have your jacket or your sweaters with you. Or at least you're warm somehow. Yeah, some people have their cold drink and no sweaters. I don't know. Are you not seeing this weather? Eh, tomorrow night you start sneezing at you up and down. Eh? Oh my goodness. I am super excited to be here again to hang out with you, my Peacock family. So yeah, good afternoon, Port Harcourt. How are you doing? How was the weekend? What did you do this weekend? Did you have a great time? Did you have some time to rest? At least just rest. Did you go for a party? Come and tell me now. Come and tell me. Let's have serious issues. Because you went for a party and you didn't even tell me. You didn't plug me in. Somebody's going to say, but I plugged you in and you didn't come. Let's leave that aside. Oh, it's really, really good to be here again to have this show with you. Okay, this is 101.7 Kids FM. This is where the fun never ends. We are your family fun radio. And this is the Peacock Show. I am Miss Muna, the Playtime Professor. I love it when I have to get when I get this time to hang out with you. Absolutely love it. So this is what happens every Mondays on the show. First off, morally speaking. Hey, on morally speaking today, this thing has gone round and round and round. And we're bringing it all the way back. Because I want to hear from you. I want to know the kind of people my family members are. So yeah, I want to hear from you and know what side you're going to sit on this one. Just calm down. I'll tell you the story. Calm down. That's coming up on this hour, morally speaking. And then on the 1 o'clock hour, we are gonna play. We're gonna play. All right. So on that hour, playtime comes up. And every Monday, it's Memory Monday. Because I know that this weekend, you rested a lot. You probably went for a party. You did a lot of things. And it's possible that you've forgotten how to behave on Mondays. You've forgotten how to send emails. You've forgotten how to, you know, do stuff that you're supposed to, you'd usually do during the week. And so we just bring a lot of games to exercise your brains and, you know, just ensure that you're prepared again for a fresh week, a brand new week. All right. That comes up on the 1 o'clock hour. And then finally at 2, Dreamers will come your way. Okay. Now for Dreamers today, if you know you're into real estate, come closer. Come. You know you're planning to go into real estate? Come. Grab yourself and come closer now. If you know you do anything that is related to building, land, properties, and all of that good stuff, come. I want you to come closer because today our dreamer is someone in that world, but this person is doing something very different. And I would like to know if there is anybody in Port Harcourt who is doing anything that is, you know, very close to that. This person is doing something amazing. Amazing. You know, when it's awesome and amazing, amazing. And you know, when I saw their story, I just kept thinking, is there any real estate company doing something like this in Port Harcourt? Is it just me who hasn't seen somebody doing this thing? So yeah, you have to wait for the 2 o'clock hour to hear what this person has done. And if you're into real estate, you send me a message and say, Miss Muna, what are you talking about? We do this thing now. We do this thing right here in Port Harcourt. All right. So that's what's happening on the show today. Right after that, Ubonga Kids will come up. I wonder what Kibena and Kiduchu have for you today. I mean, we'll find out. And then after that, Flower Girl Lily will take you on the school bus drive all the way to 6. Yeah. And then Baby Lady J will be here for showtime. So much fun right here on 101.7 Kids FM. There is no need, absolutely no need for you to move a muscle. Yeah, and I've got really great songs for you as well. We're going to dance. Before dance break at 1:30, we're going to dance and have a good time. So yeah, I've got Davido,
right here on Malay with the song With You. It's 101.7 Kids FM.

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0: where Princess Tiana is going, that she's almost there. She's been almost there since she sang that song. We are here already. We are here. It's 101.7 Kids FM. This is the Pickup Show with Miss Muna, the Playtime Professor. And today, on this hour, it is morally speaking. So today, we are talking friendships, secrets, and whether you do or you don't do. Has your friend ever kept a secret from you that you found out and you were like, are we really friends? You had to rethink the friendship. We'll talk about that on this hour. So stick around, people.
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0: to Shine the Mashup. All right. All right, people. It's time for us to bring out our morals and talk. Morally speaking, is what is happening on the time of the pickup show. This is 101.7 Kids FM. We are your family fun radio. All right. So this is, someone is proposing to me with a pen. A pen, eh? 50 naira, 100 naira pen. Alright, so here's what's happening on our story today. I mean, some of you probably saw this about 2 weeks ago. I wanted to talk friendships and secrets today. Have you ever had a friend who kept a secret from you? So this is our case study, right? But we're talking generally secrets and friendships. Now, a woman invited her closest friends to celebrate her birthday. It was like, these ones are my G's. These ones are my inner circle, right? You guys should come. I want to have a private birthday celebration with you, you all. But during the celebration, she dropped a bombshell. She had secretly gotten married 5 months earlier, and none of them knew anything about it. Now, her friends were shocked because they hadn't been invited. They hadn't been told. And I mean, they found out months later at her birthday party. So now, you know, some of them are saying, we're not real friends. We're not her real friends. How can we be your closest friends and not know that you're getting married? And others are saying, she has every right to keep her marriage private. Friendship doesn't mean you are entitled to every detail of someone's life. So people, let's bring it home. If your closest friend secretly got married and you found out 5 months later, would you walk away from that friendship? I want you to let me know. Would you walk away from that friendship? Tell me why. If you won't walk away, I want to know why as well. Would you stay? Will your friendship be affected in any way? Or you're just going to be cool and move on like nothing happened? Then, if your friend has ever kept a secret from you and you found out, and you found out much later, and you're like, wait, what? What? This person kept this thing from me? Let me know. I want to know. I mean, don't necessarily have to tell me the secret if you don't want to. You know, I like gists, so it would be nice to know the secret. But if you don't want to tell me the secret, that's okay. But if your friend, somebody you considered your very close friend, kept a secret from you, let me know. And let me know what you did. Did the friendship continue or things changed? Our case study today is about a woman who got married secretly, didn't tell her friends, and then invited them later. These people are supposed to be her closest friends. She invited them 5 months later and say, hey guys, you know, she was flashing her fingers. Hey guys, your girl got married. Woo! Your girl got married 5 months ago. And the friends were like, what? You know, and then after all of that initial shock, some people are saying, see, we're not even your close friends. We cannot be close friends and you're getting married and not tell us. And some of us are saying, well, marriage is a private thing and friendship doesn't make you entitled to every detail of someone's life. So, yeah. And me, I'm just here wondering, what's up with my pickup family? Which side are you on? Are you on that side of friendship doesn't make me entitled to every detail of your life, including your marriage? Marriage is a private thing. Wedding, let's say wedding, right? It's a private thing. The ceremony. If you want to make a private ceremony, well, or you're on the side of, nah, if we were close friends, at least you'd have told me. Even if you don't want me to come, you would have told me, right? I want you to call me and let me know. 0908-437-0000 is one number you can call. Another number you can call is 07000-101017. So the numbers again are 0908-437-0000. Okay, that's 0000. And the other number is 07000-101017. I do really want to hear what you have to say about this. I really, really do want to hear what you have to say about this. So call me and let me know. You can send me SMSs as well. I cannot take WhatsApp messages today. So just send me an SMS and let me know your take. 0904-956-5728. Let's see who's here. Hello? Hi, good afternoon. Oh no, this is very... You're sounding very, very, very low. Can you speak up a little?
1: My name is...
0: Could you say your name again, please?
1: My name is...
0: Oh no, oh no. Okay, let's see who's on this other line. Hello.
2: Hello.
0: Hi, good afternoon.
2: Afternoon, sorry. How are you?
0: What's your name? It's okay.
2: My name is Chinda.
0: Mr. Peter, where are you calling from?
2: Chinda.
0: Oh, Mr. Chinda, where are you calling from?
2: Port Harcourt.
0: All right, go ahead and share. What do you think about what's going on here?
2: This thing, I think, is that it's individual decision. Like me, yeah, I don't have friends. I don't know how friends work. I don't know, Kisha, but if it is me, I don't owe anybody apology. If I want to call people, I call. Because I don't have friends. I hate pressure. Okay? Do I like this? Do I as we want? Mm. I don't like those things. So it's individual something. If she refuses to tell them, they should not bother themselves. Why? Is she owing them anything? Some people too, they are, I don't want waiting them to talk. I don't want waiting them to talk. I will see hard wedding. You see how the wedding notes. You understand? So it's not, there's no apology there.
0: Nice.
2: You are married. Go and stay with your husband. Concentrate with your husband. Know how your marriage will work. Because all the marriages are failing. Go out to the society now. All the marriages are failing. So you don't even bother to call people. Because you don't know if your own will reach to this month. So,
0: Wow.
2: You don't owe anybody apology.
0: Mr. Chinda, are you married?
2: I'm married.
0: So when you got married, did you invite people? I know you say you don't have friends, but I mean, did you have like men in suits or things like that?

0: don't come alone, okay? You can't enjoy this alone. Inform your sister, your best friend, your business partner, that's a lady, of course,
1: yeah,
0: your mom. Tell them the date. Remind them that October 1st, 2026, live at Suntel Event Center, Sass Road, Port Harcourt, 11 a.m., Her Vantage will be happening. And the entry is absolutely free, so you don't have to worry about tickets or reservations, okay? Just bring your pretty, beautiful self to the venue. It's the Port Harcourt Love Hangout 2026. Her Vantage. So come ready on October 1st, because we're taking Vantage.
1: All right, we're taking advantage of that. And we'll definitely be there. I hope all the ladies in the Garden City make sure to be there on the 1st of October. And also make sure to stick around, because Baby J will be here with you in a short while, because it's almost 6 o'clock. So she'll be here and she'll be ready to give you a show on Showtime. All right, but for now, I still have a few more minutes to be with you. So we might as well just take the messages that we have. And let's see. Favor says, my father and my uncle are really good at pricing. An item that costs 1,000 naira will be reduced to 400 naira. But I can't actually price. To me, it's a waste of time. I just pay the money and off I go. The first time I tried it, the woman declined and I was like, OMG. Okay, so the thing is, when you want to price for the first time, especially when you're just getting used to going to the market and buying stuff yourself, it's going to be awkward. And it's going to be awkward, especially if you don't know, like, the price range of what that thing costs. For instance, if you know, okay, this specific thing, I usually buy it around 1,000 naira. So if someone tells you 1,200, you know, that's overpriced now. And then you can start bargaining, right? And sometimes it can be like that. But then again, bargaining is such an important skill to have, like I said, for those, if you know you want to have a business. In general, bargaining and negotiating are important skills to have. So don't overlook it and think, oh, just because I have the money, I can just pay, right? Hi, my name is Blessed Favor. That one person that always prices the best in my family is my mom and my cousin. Okay, so that's two people. There was once a time when my cousin and I went to a shop to buy school shoes. The price was 20,000 naira, but she priced and finally bought it at the rate of 11,000 naira. And my mom looks like she was gifted with the talent of bargaining. Sometimes it can be like that. Like, it looks, the way they just do the pricing, it's like, whoa, you get amazed. But yeah, it's fun talking about our experiences, you know, talking about people that are great with that skill. But like I said, as a business owner, it's a skill you definitely want to have. And not only business owners. So don't think, oh, well, I'm not a business owner, so I'm not going to have that skill. You still need to. I mean, you need to know the cost of, you know, the cost and the prices that you should because like I said, when you go to the market, if you don't know the regular price range, you can go and you can get cheated. Or someone will sell something to you at an overpriced rate and you wouldn't know. You would just be like, oh, I have the money in my pocket so I can pay. As a business owner, you need to know what your product is worth, or what your services are worth, what your costs are, how much room you actually have to negotiate. So sometimes when you are the person selling something, you have to know when to let a customer go. Or if you're willing, or if you have enough negotiating room to accommodate that person's price. So yeah, it's a whole thing. It's a skill that we need to have. So next time you tag along with one of those people at home with pricing superpower, make sure you learn one or two. You know, don't just get frustrated, but just actually learn and see what they do. And yeah, so that you can get that skill as well, and that can help you in the future. Anyways, this hour has been so fun, and not just this hour, the entire show. But no, we gotta go. The school bus is out of gas, is out of fuel. You know, fuel is expensive now. Anyways, we need to let the school bus rest, park it for a bit, and we'll start the engine again tomorrow. In the meantime, though, make sure to keep listening to your Family Fun Radio. Keep engaging with us on our social media, on Instagram.

0: 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On Facebook, on TikTok, and X, we are at KidsFMNG. And on YouTube, we are KidsFM Nigeria. And you can find me on Instagram at underscore LilyAndra with double A's. That's A-A-N-D-R-A-A. All right, I'll see you tomorrow. Remember to keep yourself warm because the weather is really cold. Stay safe when you're driving, when you're moving around with the weather. And have a great evening. Bye-bye.
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0: 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What time is it?
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3: What's happening?
4: What?
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4: Who?
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0: 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Okay, so it is a good day. 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How you are doing? It's a good day. 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My name is Baby J, reporting for duty today. I just love the way today is. Yeah, so raining and the weather is cold. And yeah, a lot of persons are complaining, oh my God, oh, you not too much. Call it scratching me, call it scratching me. And I'll be like, what do you want me to do? What do you want Baby J to do for you? Anyway, it's 6 minutes gone past the hour of 6 p.m. And yes, I want to officially welcome you all to today's broadcast. Yes, talking about the show. You know the way it is. It is showtime, baby. And you know, once it is showtime, we get the show started because it's going to be going down. Yeah, like going down right here on showtime. So yes, if you are just tuning in for the very first time, I want to tell you welcome to the show. Yes, keep it locked, keep it locked, keep it locked. Because right here, you are going to have all the premium gist and everything. Like, see, you want to laugh a little bit? This is where you have to have it. So, for those of now, when you be saying that they're not going too well, you know now, maybe they get headache day, or maybe they're for the road, they try to want to go home, go slow full everywhere, everywhere don't block, or maybe they try to want to go to your house, and water don't cover the streets, no space, you understand? Or maybe they're your shop, they try to look for customers, and then they call, something just happened, or maybe you carry the children go to school, and then when I return come back, the kids nap, that they want to do the assignment and all that, and then if they feel kind of bored, if they feel kind of sad, yeah, you're gonna hook up with me, because trust me, the next 1 hour of your life is about to change. Yeah, it's about to change. And I seriously mean it when I say the next 1 hour of your life is about to change. I mean it, because you know what? Today is heads up. Today is Monday. Yeah, and it's heads up, okay? Where I have to ginger you, where I have to inspire you, where I have to wake up you, where I have to tell you, say, oh God, forget that. We man for your back like eczema. We're not a clean, you know? All right, so right about now, I love it when you guys give me premium gist. Okay, so right about now, you're going to tell me what's going on in Port Harcourt. What is the street of PH saying? What is the street of Port Harcourt talking about right now? So I've got some news for you. I'm going to share that news with you guys. But you know what? You have to call me up right now and tell me what is going on in the city of Port Harcourt. What is Port Harcourt people talking about? Waiting on the yarn about right now. Okay, so I'm going to open the phone line. So calls are going to come in. And thereafter, I will take you guys on a very good ride on Heads Up. And I've got something to share with you today. And you know what I'll share with you? The mind. Your mind. How is your mind? What is your mind doing to you? Why is your mind keeping you locked in a dark room? Okay, but that will be later. But for now, let's know what's going on in the heart of Port Harcourt. So you need to call me up right now and share with me what PH people are talking about. So the number to call me up is 0908-437-0000. All right, so the number again is 0908-437-0000. And if you are using the order numbers, it's 0904-956-5728. 0904-956-5728. Okay, so keep the calls coming in, guys, and let us get the show started. And you know the way it is. I'm gonna roll the drum a little bit and let you know that yes, it is time for showtime. That's right, baby. So let's get the show started right now. Tell me what the street of Port Harcourt is talking about. So the numbers are open and I'm going to take your calls, okay? So let's go straight up and see who we have on our phone line. Don't forget, you can do me a text message. I'm going to read your messages as well. Hello? Oh, no. Okay. So let's get the calls coming in and also let your text message drop right here on the show. Hello?
1: Hello.
0: How are you doing?
1: I'm fine.
0: Yeah, good to know you're fine. What's your name?
1: My name is Richard.
0: Okay, Richard, you're welcome to the show. All right, Richard, so what's the street of PH talking about tonight? Oh no, don't tell me. Like, I like it when I get to hear some new voices, and of course, hear some new names. You know, it inspires me a lot. So if it is your first time tuning in on this very show and you're listening to Kate FM, I want to tell you welcome. Let me know that this is your first time. Okay, so let's get it started. Let me know what's going on in the heart of Port Harcourt right now. Hello. Hello.
2: Hello.
0: Hi, how are you doing?
2: I'm fine.
0: Okay, good to know you're fine. What's your name?
2: My name is Princess.
0: Your name is what? No, this cannot be going on with me. Like sometimes I gotta think like say, you get somebody where they go they pesh. You get one they go they pesh. You get me? They pesh on top of my network. Like that walk by they go they pesh on my network. If like say, I won't go look for Ogumetonda right now. Look for Ogumetonda. I go miss that thunder with Donald Trump bomb. When I miss out with Donald Trump bomb, I go send and go get that network. I don't get it. Like why are my calls dropping? I'm getting to hear some new voices and my calls are dropping. That's not nice. Hello, who do we have on the phone line? Hello?
3: Hello.
0: How are you doing?
3: I'm fine.
0: All right, good to know you're fine. What's your name?
3: Chiamaka.
0: All right, Chiamaka, what is the street of Port Harcourt talking about today?
3: In my side, we talk nicely to each other.
0: Please, sorry, where is your side? I want to know if not the same this summer. Where is your side?
3: Okay, room of Palare.
0: You mean that room of Palare people, they are so nice like that?
3: Yeah.
0: Wow.
3: Some people.
0: They are what?
3: Some people are nice.
0: Oh, some people are nice and some are not nice.
3: Yeah.
0: I mean, the way the name even sounds, Rumu Pale. All right, Chiamaka, thank you so much. I hope that every other calls that are going to come into my phone right now is going to be clear, since you've actually made it so clear. Okay, now don't forget, you can send me a text message. I'm going to read your messages, okay? Someone here says, hi, my name is Angel, and this is my first time here, and I'm really, really happy to be here. Thank you so much, darling. Thank you for always tuning in to your family phone radio station. You're looking for a premium content, then you need to tune in right here on Kate FM. So I've got another message here. I'm going to take this one. This one here says, Baby J, I am in the shop about to go to the house. The streets is talking about the praying politicians that went to Rome. Oh my God. Actually, let me give you guys a premium gist. So today, Godswillak Babio, that is the Senate president, just said, okay, he was actually telling the press that he traveled to Rome to pray for Nigeria. Ooh, he traveled to Rome to pray for Nigeria, to pray that God should take away insecurity, to take away banditry, to take away insurgency. And of course, God should give us a credible election that is coming. And I tell you, the streets of Nigeria is talking about the prayers. And I'll be like, what do Nigerians really, really want right now? Do we need praying leaders or we need action leaders? That's by the wayside. Okay, that's by the wayside. So keep the calls coming in. Let me know what is the street of Port Harcourt talking about tonight. All right, so the numbers to call or do me a text message at 0904-952-5728. And don't forget, you can actually reach me out the other number. You can call the other line at 090-843-7000. That's the number. So I've got a song I want to play for you. Start to smile. Yeah, because I mean, you have to smile, you know. You need to smile for me, even when the weather not day okay for you. You smile for me. You smile for me, even when you're sad. You just give me those smile, because smiling looks good on you. And yes, starting the week with some smiles on your face just make you look so great. So I'm going to play you a song by Simi. But before the song will come, I've got another message here. Someone here says, hi, Baby J. Good evening to you. You're so versatile. And I love the way you can switch from English to Pidgin. It's not easy. How do you do it? You want to know how I do it? You want to know how I do it? You want to know how I do it? Yeah. Okay, hello. Who do we have here? Hello? Oh, no. Oh, no. Okay, I've got another one. Hi, Baby J. The streets of Port Harcourt is talking about Akpabio. Akpabio went to Rome to pray. And we are all talking about it since 2 p.m. that is showed on your trends. Ah. I beg now. When I not carry politics, come here now. Please now. But yeah, I know I'm going to tell you some few stories, but I really don't want you guys to stress your head about, you know, politicians and all the rest. But I mean, you also don't need to know the stories. You need to know what's going on in Nigeria. And that is why sometimes I bring these stories to you so you get to hear about it. Yeah, Akpabio, he traveled to Rome to pray for the country. And then I asked myself, where did he do all the rock that were there for inside Ekiti State? Hello? And then I asked myself, what happened to all the big church edifice that we have? Can't Akpabio go there and seek the face of God? I got to wonder, why does he have to go to Rome? I've been waiting to do mountain on fire. Anyways, all right, so let's come back and take this one. All right, someone here says, my auntie or my mom, you say, Baby J, they're all listening to you and they're all here smiling. And I love the fact that they love you so much. Oh, that's so sweet of you. Thank you for loving me. Okay, hi, Baby J. Happy New Week to you. The streets of Port Harcourt is saying that the rain is too much and the network is very, very bad. My name is Victory. Yeah, the rain is crazily much. But do you know what? I'm just saying, Baba Godel. Baba God, I dey pray, make this rain not fall on the first. Show me the way. Baba God, I dey pray. Oh, make, yeah, I'm actually saying that because, you know, the city of Port Harcourt, it's so funny. A friend of mine just landed, you know, from Abuja, and he was like, what's going on? Like, you guys experience rain more than sun. And I'd be like, oh, yeah. But I don't think it's just a Port Harcourt thing. Because my mom today called me all the way from Delta State, and my mom told me that, oh, water don't carry our house. So yep, I'm so sad. She told me everywhere in the house is flooded, all our chairs, the bed and everything, and it really, really melts my heart right now. And I just flash back to my old age. I just flash back to my old age because right about now there is no one with my mom. Literally, everyone in my house, like as I talk to you right now, everyone is on their own. She, no one is living with her anymore. So you see this life, eh? Many of them, where they say, oh, children, no, if I not born, no, if I not do this, so last, now only you won't go there later, oh. Because all the children are going to leave you. The only thing they can do for you is to communicate with you, talk to you on the phone, and all the rest. Yeah, so I know how it is. I know how bad the weather is right now. Not only River State, other places, climate change, the way the rain is falling. You know, the time we used to experience dry season, we no longer experience it again. And I tell you, it's even affecting the crops right about now because a lot of people, they're supposed to allow the plant to stay for a while, but they're no longer doing that because the flood is coming and carrying them away. Let me take you guys back to the song. I want to play this one for you. It's coming from Simi, and she calls this one Smile for Me. Even when you are sad, oh. Cry for me, even when your voice is crackle. Do the things even though you want. Hello, I know I don't know how to sing the song to the end. But let me go play this song for you. It's coming from Simi, and it's going to take us to the next step on the show. And when we return, it's going to be Heads Up. And I'm going to be talking to you about the mind, the power of your mind, and how you can actually control your mind and, of course, control things with your mind. So if you are just coming in, maybe it's your very first time, you're tuning in right here on the show, don't go nowhere. Don't touch the dial because I'll be back here after this very song coming from Simi. She calls this one, Smile for Me. Because you have to smile for me anytime, any day. Keep the smiles coming in.

0: my God, that is even for you. And I love that song so well. Yes, I'm going to be your witness, baby. And trust me, if your day is not going on smoothly, I am just going to be the one to make you smile right now on the radio. Okay, guys. So I promise you, we're going to be talking about the mind, the power of your mind. Like, what are you doing with the strength in your heart? I'm going to be talking about that with you, but that will be shortly when we return from this. And then I'm going to play you another cool song, okay, that will just keep you smiling and keep you loving the radio. I want to make you stay close to your radio, but that will be after this short break. And when we come back, guys, it's going to be the rhythm. Stay with us. We'll be back shortly.
1: Of River State, oh, now don't ready. Something big they happen. Oh,
2: it's the Botakat Love Hangout All Ladies Edition. Theme: Her Vantage.
1: Oh, yes. So, on the 1st of October, women waiting for inside business, finance, women where they look for better leadership, visibility, and good relationship, go match. They go Santa Event Center where they for SAS Road by 11 a.m. So, go learn and grow. Oh, yes. So, not forget our panel session with Tobare Olumoye, Harry Amadi, Excellent, Emily Amotuska, and our Ogbonge moderator, Chioma Ezenwafo.
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1: 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So tell your friend, say on the 1st of October, every woman go take her.
2: Bye. Bye.

Yes, Adele, for you. That is a good one. Never. I will surely find someone like you. Never mind. Okay, welcome back to the show. This is Showtime. My name is Baby J, and I am super loving every part of the show today. I'm also loving the kind of songs that you are listening to, because, you know, songs have a way of shaping you and also bringing your mind to our discussion. So this is Heads Up, and I've got something I just want to share with you. It's nothing so serious, but I just want to share this with you because I actually believe that this will change the way you think. This is also going to change your mind, because I'm talking about your mind, because I got to find out that your mind is so powerful. Your mind is so powerful, and a small part of your brain actually work with your mind. And if care's not taken, you might miss it if you can control the things that comes into your mind and the things that goes out of your mind. Yep. So I said, let me talk about this with you. You know, your life surely moves in the direction of your strongest thought. I don't know if you think about this word I'm saying right now. I'm going to say it again so you get to hear it. Okay? Because today, while I was preparing for a show, and I was just meditating and, you know, trying to control my mind and paint the picture of what I want to see today, and this actually dropped in my spirit, and I said, I'm going to share it with you guys. Your life, I mean, you as a person, your life moves in the direction of your strongest thoughts. So, if your strongest thought is how you can actually be creative and generate wealth, your mind will tilt towards that area. Your mind will take you towards that way. Your creative ability will open. Do you get it? Your creative ability will open if you create your, or you focus your direction on your strongest thoughts. Because everything that comes into your mind, everything you think about, has a way it can actually affect you for good or affect you for bad. Okay? And I want you to take this and put it somewhere, because at the end of the show, I'm going to ask you for this word that I just said now. That your life moves in the direction of your strongest thoughts. So everything you think about, the one you hold so dearly, will surely come to you. Now, for those of you tuning in for the very first time, once again, I want to say good evening to you and welcome to your Family Fun radio station, Kids FM 101.7, Port Harcourt City. And I'm talking about the power of your mind, or your mind, okay? How strong your mind has actually influenced what you do, influence how you think, and influence your entire being as we speak right now. So, one thought you had as a child that you still carry today might just be something that is making you to be or to do what you want to do. So let me even ask you right now, what is that one thought you had as a child, okay, that you still carry to this moment? What is that one thought you had as a child that you still carry to this very moment, like you're carrying it to today? I would like you to share that with me as the show is going on. I can understand that the network is so bad. So you can do me a text message. I'm going to read your messages. The number to send me a text or to call is 0904-956-5728. 0904-956-5728. Or you can call 08-0908-437-0000. So
I'm asking you this question. You're going to answer me the question. What is one thought that you had as a child that you still carry today? I want you to talk to me about it. Now, talking about the mind. The mind, for me, I see it like a farm. Okay? Where you go, you plant all kinds of crops and all that, and you take care of it. Now, if you plant a crops in a farm and you don't take care of that crops, you know what will happen? Weed will come, and then weed will just grow over it, and then what will happen? All the crops will die. So when you plant, you as a planter or you as someone who is into agriculture, you are expected to go to your farm and clean the farm, cultivate, and make sure that your crops, they don't die. Because we have a whole lot of things that comes and they just come there and they attack your products. And if you don't go there to take care of your crops, fungi, termites, you name it, can just come and they will attack your product. And when they attack your product, what happened? Your crops will die. So for me, I see the mind like a farm. Whatever you plant, you grow. Whatever you plant, it grows. So if you decide to plant fear, fear will surely grow in your mind. Okay? So anything you plant in your mind, that is what you are going to get. That is why I said, I see the mind like a farm. So whatever you plant in your farm, that is what you are going to harvest. So if you plant good thing in your farm, you're going to harvest good thing. You plant bad, you're going to harvest bad thing. The same thing goes to your mind. Whatever you plant in your mind, whatever you envision or picture in your mind is what stays in your mind. Now, I'm going to give you three power of the mind. Three. Because I had to put these three down and I want to share these three with you. Number one, your mind can create. See, nothing happened outside until it happens inside. Every house, as we speak right now, was first a thought. You can go and ask your landlord, okay? Every house you see today, it was first a thought. And then, whosoever that wants to build the house, might want to call an architect. And then an architect will come and then, you know, draw a building plan. And then, the owner of the land will not do what? Go ahead with a plan, with a building plan. But mind you, before an architect will come and do something, remember, the owner of the land or the owner of the house must first do what? Get himself a landed property. So, everything you create today, it starts from your mind. Because nothing happens outside your mind. Everything happens in your mind. It first comes as a thought. And then from that, your thoughts, you think about it. And then you now bring it into reality. So your mind has the ability to create. And whatever you create in your mind, that is what your mind will give to you. Some of you, as we speak today, you've already created failure in your mind. You already have it in your mind that, oh, I'm not too good with mathematics. I'm not going to pass maths. I'm not too good with English. I'm not going to pass English. I'm not too good with that office work. I'm not going to be able to do that office work. So even before you've been given

and then you say, oh my God, I don't know what came over me and I raped her, I don't believe in you, because it was a premeditated plan. You have planned it in your mind already. You have painted a picture. You have like literally, you have even stripped that lady naked with your eyes. Okay? You stripped her naked with your eyes. You've already seen yourself doing that very act with the lady. So you've created it in your mind. It came in as a thought, and then you plan and arrange everything, and then you carry out the action. Everyone today that does something that is wrong, okay, you have painted it in your mind before it happens. When you want to tell a lie, before you lie, you already plan how you're going to tell the lie. Nobody comes out and tell lie impromptu. You plan for the lie. So you do something bad, and then you already have a plan. You already have, you've already created the scenario to tell the lies. So when that bad thing you are doing, you will do it with all your heart, because you already know that you are going to lie about it. So anyone that is saying, I don't know why I tell the lies, mommy, I'm sorry I lied, you know you're going to tell lies. I don't know why I stole the meat, you know you're going to steal that meat. I don't know why I woke up late. Oh, I woke up late. Oh, yeah. You woke up late because you've already said it to yourself the previous night that today I'm not going to wake up on time. I'm going to sleep late. So everything happens first as a thought in your mind, and your mind will magnify it and then send it to your brain, and it becomes a neural pathway in your brain, and your brain works with it. Okay? So your mind has the ability to create. Now, what are you creating in your mind? What are you creating in your mind? That's why there is a portion of the Bible I love so much. It says, by the renewal of your mind. I'm trying to remember what it says. It's talking about the things you hear. Okay? The things you hear, they can either transform you or deform you. So whatever you hear should have the ability to renew your mind, to renew your thinking. So number one, your mind has the power or the ability to create. Number two, your mind can help you magnify things. Your mind gives you the ability to magnify things. You see, the mind makes small things big. And if you focus on the small things, it becomes a problem. And this is actually happening to a lot of persons. It happens to a lot of persons. There are some situations that happen around you that you're supposed to take a deep breath and a breather, and for you to just relax a little bit. But your mind will help you to magnify the situation. Your mind will make it to look like, oh my, this thing big. Oh my, this thing where they happen. So, hey, I go fit stand that. So, hey, I go fit do this one. So, like, your mind helps you to magnify those things, because you are a spirit being. You are the only spirit being that God created just like himself. That is why he said, ye are gods. I don't mean the big God. I mean the little G-O-D. Almost the thing that God created, he created some of them and put in you. He said, he made man in his word, own image and likeness. So you are just like God. So we are the only spirit being that God created, that we can be here, and our mind can take us anywhere, and our mind will magnify little things to become big. Now, a lot of people, instead of them to use this, you know, to their own advantage, they use it for their own disadvantage. Now, they magnify problems, okay? You see the problem as a big problem. You focus more on the problem. And the more you focus on the problem, it blocks your creative ability for you to see a solution in midst of the problem. Now, let me tell you something, guys. For me, there's something I get to learn for myself. And what is that? That for every problems, okay, there is a solution in that problem. Before now, I used to magnify my problem. I used to magnify my worries until someone says, the energy you're putting into magnifying those things, why don't you put that energy, you know, into creating solution? Because every problem comes for you to solve. Every problem comes for you to solve as a person. So

0: we magnify problem, we just make it look so big, and when the problem looks so big, our eyes will be blinded to solution. So your mind has the ability to magnify things. Now you can use that for your own advantage by magnifying things that are going to make you become great in life. And the last one, your mind is like a storage room. Your mind stores, and everything that happens in your mind, it stores. Your mind is just like the central processing unit. It stores things for you. Okay, your mind is like a flash drive as well, where you can store things. It's like a hard drive where you can store a whole lot of things. And whatever you store in your mind, okay, can keep you going in life or can break you forever. Your mind keeps record. Okay, your mind tells you, do this. So and so time this happened. That is why you have to take advantage of your mind. Do not allow your mind to be so constrained in a way whereby you cannot think something good. A lot of us, as I speak with you right now, you don't think that anything good can come out from Nigeria. You don't even believe in the country because the government has failed you. And I quite agree with you. But do you know that you can paint the kind of picture you want? You can paint the kind of Nigeria you want to see, and you paint it in your heart. You can paint the kind of life you want to live in this country, and you will surely live that kind of life by painting that in your mind, because your mind can magnify, your mind can record, can store, and your mind can create. So what are you creating with your mind? What are you creating with your mind? All right, so I asked you a question before now, because I want to go to the call line. I can see my line is buzzing and you guys are already calling. I'm going to take your calls. But remember, I asked you a question before now. And the question is, what is one thought you had as a child that you still carry today? All right, I'm going to take your calls. Don't forget, this is your family phone radio station, Kids FM 101.7, Port Harcourt City. I've got a lot to talk to you about your mind. But no, we don't have all the time. So let me hear from some of you, my friends. Hello? Hello? Oh, no. All right. Hello?
1: Hi.
0: Hi, Connie, baby. How are you doing?
1: I'm good.
0: I'm happy to hear that you're good. All right. So, Connie, we're talking about the mind today. Yes. Did you catch? Did you follow?
1: Yes, I did.
0: Okay. Okay. So, you want to tell me about something about your mind?
1: Okay. So, like, I'm a very scared kind of person. Like, I am afraid of a lot.
0: Okay.
1: I have this fear tendency in my personality.
0: Mm-hmm.
1: So, like, even before I've seen something, I already picture it in my mind that, guy, this is not for me because I know it's going to be scary.
0: Yeah. Yeah.
1: And like, it has not helped me, oh, like that too, because now I'm afraid of many things. Even when I went to the village, I could not stay in one room by myself.
0: You know what? It is your mind that is helping you to magnify the things. Let me tell you, Connie, I'm like you. Let me tell you, if I want to go and take injection, Jesus, like, I used to picture how the needle will come, how do we pierce it on my butt? How do you make me feel? Like, what kind of cold from nowhere will just enter my body like this, eh? Grrr. But do you know what? There's something I say to myself all the time. Like, why do I have to magnify pain? Like, I magnify pain, me. But I'm working on my mind because I know that I can belittle that thing again in my mind. Like, make it look so small. Like, who goes you? Not be other rejection. Hello, hello, bae. And then I will just go and just have it. And then I will go. And do you know what? When I did it, I think, was that last month? Yeah. When I did it, I went to take an injection. The first day, it didn't pay me. The second day, it didn't pay me. The third day, and I remember that, hey, no injection or anything. Do you know that when I went back to go and take that injection, Jesus, the pain. I had to skip one day, but I cannot start skipping it. So I have to work on my mind to tell my mind that it is not as big as it is. Hello? If others are doing it, why can't I do it? So the same thing, you would do it to yourself. I don't need to be afraid of everything. How many hair they get? So you have to start telling yourself that I'm powerful. I'm great.
1: Okay.
0: I am not afraid. I face challenges. I'm winning. I am strong. Start saying that to yourself, okay? And I tell you...
1: I have to say something.
0: Okay.
1: Okay, so there was something that someone told me. It's like a quote.
0: All right.
1: Your mind is a garden. Your thoughts are the seeds. You can grow flowers or you can grow weeds.
0: Exactly. I just said it now because first it was a thought. Amazing, Connie. Really amazing. Amazing. Thank you so much, Connie.
1: I have to say another thing, though.
0: What again now?
1: That number that you gave me is not like working, you know.
0: No. You mean my number?
1: Yes.
0: Okay. Don't worry. It's going to work now. Don't worry. I'm going to make it work. You're going to see a call from me. All right. Thank you so much, Connie, for that. Let me take another call. I've got someone on the phone line. Hello. Who do we have here on our line? Hello. Hello. Okay. So sorry. You can put the text message down. I'm going to take your messages. Okay. All right. Oh my God. Okay. Hello.
2: Good evening.
0: Hi, good evening to you. How are you?
2: I'm fine.
0: All right, thank you so much. What's your name?
2: I'm having issues with my mind. Anytime, like, I'm having, like, a crush. I don't start thinking, I don't get my mind off.
0: Like, when you have a crush.
2: Yes, I can't get my mind off.
0: Like, how many persons are you crushing on? How many persons? Oh, my word. I really want to know how many persons you're crushing on. Because, yeah, you crushing on someone. You were just painting a picture that is actually not existing in your mind. Yep. Remember I said your mind is a farm. And the more seed you put into the farm, the more it grows. So every day when you wake up and you think about the person every day, you'll be so confused because I tell you, a lot of us teenagers, we are actually confused about who we truly love. You really don't know who you love right now, I can tell you. So I would like you to tell me, whenever you're having a crush, I want you to tell me your age so I will know how to deal with you, okay?
3: Hello.
0: Hello. Hi, good evening to you.
3: My name is Solomon.
0: All right, Solomon, I can hear you. What is to come to your mind is nonsense.
3: Yes.
0: Then quit the nonsense away. Weed it off. Weed it off. The same ability you used to think about nonsense, use the ability to think about sense. What is the nonsense, if I may ask?
3: Sometimes I like to think about somebody robbing me.
0: Like you think about somebody robbing you. You mean a female robbing you or a guy robbing you?
3: Huh?
0: You think about somebody robbing you. Like you mean a female robbing you or what?
3: A female.
0: Now let me ask you, do you watch porn? Do you watch porn? Do you have porns on your phone?
3: No.
0: Okay, good. If you don't have that, that's a very good start. Now, at the same time you think about a female robbing you in your mind, why don't you channel that same energy to you doing something, creating something that will make the world stand still? Like, think about an innovation that you can actually bring out today that will make the world stand still. It's the same strength, the same ability at the same time. It's just different thoughts.
3: Okay.
0: Thank you.
3: I'm really trying to stop
0: it. Now, I'm just telling you how to stop it. The way to stop it is for you to start thinking about how to create something meaningful that is going to make you stand out, that will make your name to be announced. All right. Now, I can see a whole lot of you have a lot of challenge with your mind. The mind is the engine room of your life and it controls your brain. The mind, oh my God. Now, whatever comes into your mind, if you don't take care of it.
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0: All right, thank you so much for staying by. We've got 5 more minutes before 7 p.m. right here on the show. And yeah, so I was saying something right now that your mind is the engine room of your life, okay? And whatever controls your mind controls you. Like whatever controls your mind, you become a slave to that thing. That is why from the very onset, whatever you're thinking about should be something positive. It should be something very innovative. It should be something that is going to make you stand out. Now, imagine if you are thinking or your thoughts are how to steal, how to commit this, how to do something evil. You end up becoming that person because whatever controls your mind controls you. Because your mind sends a signal to your brain and it creates a new pathway in your brain. And I tell you, if your mind, you can't control it by yourself, it becomes an habit. And that is why we have a lot of people who have habits that they cannot even control. Yep. Okay, I got a message, a lot of messages here. So I'm just going to take them and then I'm going to call it a day for today. What a day. All right, someone here says, "Hi, Baby J. My name is Solomon, the person that went to the room to pray for Nigeria. He prayed for Nigeria. He did. Let me leave you there. Okay. Let me leave this message, Solomon. It's just going to take me back to where I don't want to go to. All right, Baby J. My name is Mercy. He says, "Some part of Port Harcourt is flooded, but I enjoy the rain because it made me to sleep, stay indoors, and remember a lot of good and funny memories. Though it feels like I was never going to stop. But there is one that my father always said, no matter what, just smile, always be on the positive side." Yeah, you know, that's just a kick for me. It's a kick for me. "Hi, Baby J, happy new week to you. The streets of Port Harcourt are saying that the rain is too much and the network is very bad. My name is Vitri. Thank you." Okay, Baby J, this is my first time. How are you doing? I'm testing you from UPE. He said the whole street is wet and muddy and the people and the neighbors are not God-fearing and they are troublesome. My name is Nete. Okay. That's weird. Baby J, he said the latest gist in Elipokpodo, that's Rukpokutan, is about the 11-year-old boy who is a Yahoo boy. Oh, okay. The 11-year-old boy who a Yahoo boy slaughtered. Oh my God, guys. I'm going to leave that story for you people tomorrow. It's such a sad story. Baby J, my name is Mary. He said Nigeria is poor, they are not helped. Okay. I guess you guys actually sent me this message before now. "Hi, Baby J, I've been calling you. Please help me for the number to connect. I'm sorry." Baby J, good evening. He said the streets are talking about the election of 2027. My name is Destiny. Thank you so much, Destiny, for the call. Okay, I'm going to take my last set of calls and then I'm going to call it a day. Hello?
7: I was called.
0: Okay, you are the one that is crushing.
7: I'm 15.
0: You're 15. At 15, you should not be crushing on anyone. At 15, you should not be thinking on a guy. Yep.
7: Hey, I'm trying now, but it's not working.
0: Like, let me ask you, what is so special about this guy?
7: Come again.
0: What is so special about this guy?
7: Nothing.
0: Nothing. If nothing, then what is it that is attracting you or is dragging you to him?
7: No, sir.
0: You see? You see why I said that you're confused? Because you actually don't even know what is pulling you to him. That is why you see that energy. Now, I need you to do this for me. Okay? Today, tomorrow, next tomorrow, and then on Thursday, I'm going to talk to you. I need you to ask yourself three things. Number one, why am I thinking about this person? Number two, what is so special about this person? Number three, who am I?
7: Okay.
0: Number one, why am I thinking about this person? What is attracting me to him? Number two, what is so special about this person? And number three, who am I? So when I come on Thursday, you are going to tell me these three things. You need to write it down, okay? On Thursday, you give me your report, okay?
7: Okay.
0: Yeah. All right. 15 already crushing. And I know these children of nowadays, and they trip me. 15, you're already crushing. 16, you're crushing on a guy. 17, you're crushing on a guy. 19, you're the crush. Nigeria, men will crush you. All these my children, men will they crush you. So, at this time of your life, you need something, other things that are beautiful. You channel your energy to something that will make you stand out. And what are those things that will make you stand out? I tell you, it's not a guy. Because you see this man. You see, man. Some of us have now cut tire for man. Because man day. You see, women day. That thing that you guys want to start doing at a very tender age. You can go and ask your mommy and your daddy if they're not tired about it. Baby J needs to go. But I really enjoy the show. But before I go, remember, I said something to you, okay? And I want you to hold it. And I want you to run with it. Because this thing I said to you today is really, really going to help you. So I want you to hold it. I want you to run with it. And I want you to, you know, keep it dear to your heart until I'll see you on Tuesday. That's tomorrow, okay? I'm going to see you tomorrow. You need to take charge of your mind. Yep. Take charge of your mind. Your mind is the engine room of your family. It is the engine room of your life. It can change your life forever. So, if your mind is not giving you the prompt that you need, you can prompt something new in your mind and it will give you that. My name is Baby J, calling it a day today. Tomorrow, I'm going to be here on the show. I'm not leaving you, but I'm leaving you with something very beautiful that will take you all through the night. Enjoy the rest of the show and be good. Stay tuned.
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I like to dance with the water, the undertow and the waves. 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But once you know what you like, well, there you are. 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Stubbornness and pride. 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And if the voice starts to whisper,

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